0: coming message.
1: Good evening, Daryl. This is Dawn Barton, and I'm calling from Windsor, Ontario. And I was wondering if you could please play the song Here I Go Again. It's by Larry Evoy. So if you could play that for me tonight, that would be greatly appreciated. Thank you so much, and I enjoy you guys every weekend. So keep up the good work.

0: Incoming message.
1: Hey, Daryl. This is Diane from Hamilton. I would like to hear, I hear those church bells ringing, and I listen to you Saturday and Friday night.

0: 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Got you singing along to the Beatles. There they are with the Yellow Submarine. Just got to make you feel good all over. Hope you're doing well. Welcome aboard, my friend, and welcome to 4 hours of fun radio. We call this the Beach Party. My name is Darrell McLean. I get to host this every weekend, just having a grand old time playing all the fun classic hits of the 70s and 80s and some 60s, all that good stuff that you and I grew up listening to, and we're never far from our radios. And the best part about our Beach Party is that it is your show, because your requests and dedications are truly what makes it special every weekend. You can phone in for a favorite anytime during the show. 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The address is simple. It's request@thebeachparty.ca. 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A lot of people do that. Pop over and visit the Beach Party fan page on Facebook and give us a like, and we'll connect. On whatever way you do it, I'm looking forward to hearing from you and what you're up to on this lovely June weekend. We're ready to slide into the 70s next. Stand by for the Brothers Gibb. It's Bee Gees on deck.
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0: 2003 time back to 1964 in the Beach Party Hall of Fame. There's Beach Boys sound-alikes, the Hondells with Little Honda. We're sounding good and feeling good on a Friday night. I'm Daryl McLean. Let's check the Beach Party hotline.
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0: Oh, good choice. And who's this calling? Where are you calling from?
2: From Dunville.
0: Wonderful. Hey, thanks for calling in, buddy. We'll get Mac Davis on for you right here on the Beach Party.

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Mac Davis and Baby Don't Get Hooked on Me. That was a number one hit for Mac back in 1972. You know, at his commercial peak in the mid-70s, Mac Davis was one of North America's most popular entertainers, kind of a country pop-styled singer and actor who found considerable success in both fields, and his success continued through to

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0: We're soaking up the sounds of the 70s on a Friday night. There's Peter Foldy's Roxanne from back in 1976. I'm Daryl McLean, loving life and living large. And you know what? I bet there's a favorite song you'd like to hear on the beach party. Our hotline remains open all during the show. You can call me toll-free from anywhere at 1-866-665-6070, just like this.
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2: 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I'm calling from Niagara Falls, Ontario. My name is Leanne.

0: 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I'm Daryl McLean, and we are going to kick it up a notch next with one of Canada's favorite party tunes on the weekend. 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
3: 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Welcome to Hour 2 of Canada's Feel Good Party on your radio on a Friday night. You found it, my friend. It's the Friday Night Beach Party. I'm your host, Daryl McClain, guiding you on this fun journey through time back to the 70s and 80s and even back to the 60s with some of the greatest music ever

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1: Hey, Daryl, it's your buddy, Dylan Dubo, calling from Cochrane, Ontario. I got a good song. It's one of my favorite party tunes of all time. Oh, What a Night, December 1963 by the Four Seasons. Thank you very much, Daryl.

0: 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Well, a trip down to my basement tonight and into my old musty dusty record collection and blowing the dust off of Forgotten 45. Found a good one from back in 1966 from Tommy Rowe with Sweet Pea. That peaked at number 8 on the Billboard Hot 100. And Tommy Rowe is sometimes described as the father of bubblegum music.
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0: It's the Friday Night Beach Party on your favorite Beach Party station, streaming all over the world, too, from our website, thebeachparty.ca. 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She called in to hear Neil Diamond's Forever in Blue Jeans. That goes back to 1979, and Neil said that the simple message of the song is that the simple things are really the most important things. Hope you enjoyed hearing Neil tonight. We love Neil Diamond on the Beach Party. Coming your way next, a little Motown Gold. Stand by for Diana Ross and the Supremes.
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This is Louis. I love sweet tea, black-eyed peas, and dogs, minus the fleas. There's one thing I like better, though. It's a nice little Daryl McClain redneck classic. And here it is now, hon.

0: tonight's Redneck Classic, one of those great songs that crossed over from the country charts to the pop charts in 1975. I'll be there before the next teardrop falls. And we'll send that one out to Ruth Ann in Oshawa, Ontario. She called in to hear that. I'm Daryl McLean. I bet there's a favorite song you'd like to hear on the beach party. Maybe you'd like to dedicate something to someone. Well, our hotline is open at 1-866-665-6070. Don't be shy.
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2: 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I'm requesting the theme from Caddyshack. Thanks, Daryl.

0: 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You know, we're the show that takes your requests and we play them. The Caddyshack theme, I'm All Right, from Kenny Loggins, taking you back to 1980. Kenny Loggins is turning his song Footloose into a story about animals cutting loose. Did you know that? He's got a children's book out called Footloose, and it tells the story of a zookeeper named Jack who joins in the all-night dance party held by the animals. And Kenny also recorded a CD with new recordings, including a rendition of Footloose with some new lyrics that reflect the story. And that's out in stores now. Hope you enjoyed hearing Kenny Loggins. I'm Darryl McLean, and one of Canada's great groups coming your way next. Stand by for the five-man electrical band.
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0: It's party time at the Copa Cabana. That's Barry Manilow. I'm Daryl McClain. And what a great way to kick off hour three of Canada's feel-good party on your radio on a Friday night. It's the Beach Party. Hey, you know what? We've got lots more of your favorite classic hits of the 70s and 80s coming up, a little more 60s. And you can count on it. More of your requests and dedications. The hotline remains open at 1-866-665-6070. 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
2: Jamie Lee from Buckhorn Narrows. I want to hear Boogie Shoes. I am 3/4 of a century old, and I love it. Talk to you later. Have a great night.
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1: This is Robbie cruising the hills on my side-by-side with the headphones on. In the Garden of Eden in the Pitcairn County, Nova Scotia. How about Man in the Mirror? Thanks, buddy.

0: listening to the Friday Night Beach Party on your favorite beach party station right here on your radio every weekend. And remember, if you'd like to get a little dose of the beach party anytime during the week, you sure can. 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Well, another trip down to the basement and into my old musty, dusty record collection for a forgotten 45. Found one from the Troggs. Remember the Troggs? That goes back to 1966 with A Girl Like You. That went to number 29 on the charts in North America, but it was a number one in Great Britain. And of course, the Troggs are best known for their big hit song, Wild Thing, which was their only chart topper in the UK. Hope you enjoyed that forgotten 45 tonight on The Beach Party. I'm Daryl McLean. We've got a number one hit from the Pointer Sisters coming your way in just a moment.
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0: Maybe it wasn't number one on the charts.
1: So what?
0: But it was number one on your 8-track player. 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

0: We're loving the 70s on the Friday Night Beach Party. Flashing back with another great 8-track flashback tonight from 1977. Remembering the Silvers at the high school dance. Yeah, remember those high school dances. Boy, they were fun. That beat to number 17 on the charts in 1977. The Silvers were one of the most popular family acts of the 70s R&B circuit out of Memphis, Tennessee. And yeah, there was a whole bunch of them. Olympia, Leon, Charmaine, James, Edmund, Ricky, Angie, Pat, and Foster. Holy moly, that's a big family. They were kind of like a southern version of the Jackson 5, and they had a number of hit records in the 70s. And that was one of them. Hope you enjoyed High School Dance. We love flashing back with those 8-track flashback songs you haven't heard in a long time. I'm Darryl McLean, and we're going to go way back to the 60s next. Stand by for the big old Roy Orbison is coming your way in moments.
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0: the 80s on the Friday night beach party with a couple of guys who are definitely not out of touch. They're still very relevant. There's Hall & Oates right here on the beach party. I'm Daryl McClain. You want to get a favorite song on the radio? Our hotline is open at 1-866-665-6070.
1: Instant request. Hi, Daryl. It's Rachel from Oshawa. I would love to hear Meet.

0: We are rocking loud and proud right here on the Friday Night Beach Party on your favorite Beach Party station. We are the show that not only takes your requests, we really play them. The Suite with the Ballroom Blitz. That goes back to 1975. Went to number 5 in the States, but it was a number 1 hit here in Canada. They were a great glam rock group out of Great Britain. The song was written by Nicky Chinn and Mike Chapman, and they wrote a whole lot of great glam rock hits like this one. And even right into the 80s, they wrote Tony Basil's hit song, Mickey. And by the way, this song was actually inspired by an incident that happened in 1973 when the band were performing at the Grand Hall in Kilmarnock, Scotland, and were driven off stage by a barrage of bottles. Based on a true story. Ballroom Blitz, The Suite. I'm Darrell McLean, and hang on, we got the Bay City Rollers up next.
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Hi, Gerald. This is Emily. I'd like to hear something by Matt Minglewood and pass that along to the happy campers out in Peaceful River tonight. Thanks.

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0: kicking it up a notch with some classic Aerosmith, Walk This Way. What a great way to kick off hour four of Canada's feel-good party on your radio on a Friday night. Hey, you got it, my friend. It's the beach party. If you're just joining me, hello there. I'm Darryl MacLean. We still have another hour of your favorite classic hits of the 70s and 80s coming up, a little more 60s as well, and of course, more of your requests and dedications. The hotline's open all during the show at 1-866-665-6070. Let's do it.
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2: This is Randy Love from just outside Antigonish. My son Jacob is too nervous to make the phone call, so I'm requesting Radio Gaga by Queen for him. Thanks very much, Darryl. Have a great day.

0: It's the Friday Night Beach Party with Daryl McClain.
1: Thank God it's Friday!
0: Turn us on.
2: Yeah, baby!
0: And Daryl will return the favor.

0: request.
1: Oh, hey, Daryl. It's just Cindy the Stalker from Thetford, Ontario. Because I listen to your show all the time. I think it's great. And I want something from the Rolling Stones. Okay.

0: 1978.
1: If everything's ready here on the dark side of the moon, play the five tones.
0: The Friday Night Beach Party remembers 1978.

0: musical memories from the summer of 78 with Bob Welch and Ebony Eyes. I remember that was all over my radio. Peaked to number 14 on the charts that year. Bob Welch, of course, was a one-time member of Fleetwood Mac. He left the group in the mid-70s and started a solo career and came out of the gates with a fantastic album called French Kiss, which produced a whole bunch of hit songs, including Ebony Eyes. Hope that brought back some good memories for you on this Friday night.
1: I'm Daryl McClain, and I am so fired up to let you know that we're now booking for the Beach Party Caribbean Getaway 2027, coming up January 28th to February 4th of 2027. 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
0: And we're headed to the beach next to keep an eye out for some California girls. David Lee Roth is on deck.
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0: from where?
1: The Schwa.
0: From the Schwa. What are you up to this weekend, Mike?
1: Well, I just finished barbecuing and planting some flowers, and my brother's downstairs. Everybody's getting together, having a party. Woo-hoo! 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
0: And you got the beach party on.
1: Yes, we do. Both him downstairs and I do, too.
2: This is a smart boy.
0: Attaboy, Mike. What can I play for you guys?
1: Can I get a really fast song by CCR? Anything you want.
0: We got them. Here they are. Traveling band on the beach party.
1: Awesome. Sounds great.

0: It's Fun Radio on a Friday night, the Friday Night Beach Party, right here on your favorite beach party station. Make sure you join us on Facebook at the Beach Party fan page. Give us a like and let's get to know one another. Some CCR tonight with the Traveling Band that goes back to 1970. Peaked at number 2 on the charts. It was written by John Fogerty. All about the hectic lifestyle of Creedence Clearwater Revival and their road warrior ways. Now, if you're a bit of a musicologist, you probably recognize the Traveling Band is very similar in style to that of the music of Little Richard, which Fogerty saw as a heartfelt tribute to the singer. But Little Richard didn't see it that way. He wound up suing Creedence Clearwater Revival and claimed that his song Good Golly Miss Molly was being copied and wound up getting some royalties from the song. I'm Daryl McLean, and coming your way next, we're headed to Canada's left coast. Stand by for some classic Prism.
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0: 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Hey, it's our last request of the night. Don McLean's American Pie, one of those great classics that everyone just cannot help but sing along to. Went to number one back in late 1971 over into 1972. And of course, Don McLean's signature song. Hope you enjoyed that. I'm Darryl McLean. We got time to squeeze in a little more, including some Heart next.
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0: Classic Heart and Magic Man. My friend, we have come to the end of another 4 hours of fun radio on this Friday night. I'm Darryl McClain. Just want to take a moment to thank you so much for spending your evening with me. Hope you enjoyed all this great music. Hey, here's the good news. We're going to be back to do it all over again tomorrow night on the Saturday Night Beach Party, and you are invited. Bring a few friends. We'll have a good time. Until then, keep loving life and living large. Bye for now.
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0: going out with him?
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0: Betty, is that Jimmy's ring you're wearing?
1: 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Gee, it must be great riding with him.
0: Is he picking you up after school today?
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0: By the way, where'd you meet him?
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0: We always do it nice and rough. But we're going to take the beginning of this song and do it easy. 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It's the way we do Proud Mary. 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
1: Good morning. It's 7 o'clock. I'm Nick Hughes. This is 88.5, The Lake News. Making news this hour. GO Train service is looking a little different this weekend on the Lakeshore West Line. Trains are running hourly between West Harbor and Union, and they'll also run every 30 minutes between Oakville and Union. FIFA is adjusting their water bottle policy for the World Cup. Fans will be allowed to bring a soft plastic sealed disposable water bottle into any match here in Canada. Meantime, the TTC is going to be using drones as part of their World Cup safety plan. They'll monitor crowd conditions around transit hubs and stations. Canada is temporarily blocking livestock from Texas because of a flesh-eating larvae. An infestation of New World screwworm was confirmed this week for the first time in 60 years. The Canadian Food Inspection Agency says animals from Texas will not be allowed into the country. New data shows 95% of OSAP spending the past 2 years went to students going to private career colleges. Those numbers have opposition critics arguing that public institutions should not be penalized by Doug Ford's recent cuts to OSAP grants. The premier says rising and unsustainable costs are what caused his government to shift more towards loans. Danielle Smith says the law will be enforced if a separation vote in Alberta sparks civil disobedience. The premier referenced the province's critical infrastructure defense law, which imposes extra penalties for obstructing things like railways, highways, or pipelines. And Environment Canada says it's going to be a warm and dry summer. Research scientist Nathan Gillett says Canada's average summer temperatures have risen by about 2 degrees since 1948.
2: Canada is warming at nearly twice the global rate, and most of this warming has been caused by human-induced climate change.
1: Health experts are reminding you to stay hydrated this summer, keep cool when you can, and don't leave kids or pets in the car. A rough night for the Blue Jays. They fell to the Orioles 13-3. The New York Knicks are 2 wins away from their first NBA title since 1973. They hit a free throw with less than 10 seconds left to beat the Spurs last night 105-104. Team Canada tied Ireland in their final friendly match before the World Cup. And the Marlies beat the Penguins 5-1. They're 1 win away from the Calder Cup Finals. Weather is next.
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4: Well, it's got to press the right buttons to make the machine work here. Okay, it's going to be mainly cloudy today. There's still a chance of showers and thunderstorms. It's going to be a little windy. The high will be 28, the humidex 33. Right now in Beamsville, it's 19. In Grimsby, it's 19. And in the Hammer, it is 18 degrees. You sexy thing. That's the name of this song. That's your song, right? You sexy thing. Kind of gross when the disc jockey says it though, right? Let's get rolling, everybody. Here's Hot Chocolate.

0: 88.5 The Lake. It is Brian Adams, straight from the heart. Wow, what a change the weather has taken, right? Remember a couple of weeks ago, in fact, a couple of Saturdays ago, we had that day where the rain felt like it was the end of times, right? It fell relentlessly. And since then, we've taken a big upswing into summer. It's almost like we skipped spring in the middle of this. I don't know what happened. My wife and I went out to that big outdoor handmade market out on 4th Avenue in St. Catharines. And we're walking around looking at all the top-end artisans and baking in the sun and loving it. You know, I used to hate this kind of weather, but now I love it because I know that the winter doesn't give us many great days. And I say this because I can get into my air-conditioned car and my air-conditioned home. But yesterday when we left, we didn't turn on the AC. We rolled down the windows in the car. We threw open all the doors and the windows at home, and we just let the breeze blow through the house, you know. At the handmade market, there's always a big trend. And this year, it's beef tallow. Don't ask me. That's a big no for me. This morning, we woke up to rain and thunderstorm and some much-needed rain for the lawns and the gardens. I know how it feels. My lawn looks like, you know, it's parched right now. I also immediately thought of all the rowers who are assembling for the Canadian Rowing Championships at the Henley Regatta today. It's for secondary schools across the country. Some come up for the United States as well, too. And I was thinking about all the kids and the coaches and the pouring rain rigging their boats, getting ready for today's races. Now, the rain along the Lake Ontario shorelines is clearing up right now, and it should be good for racing all day today and tomorrow. We got your weather forecast for today and tomorrow, and music from Thin Lizzy coming up next.
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0: Well, there's still a chance of showers and thunderstorms today, but it's going to be mainly cloudy and a little windy. The high of 26, the humidex 33 degrees. Right now, West Lincoln, it's 19. In Grimsby, it's 19. And in Stony Creek, it's 19 degrees.

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right, there's the great Joni Mitchell, Raised on Robbery. I don't know what it is. Father's Day is late this year. It's on the 21st, so there's lots of time for you to celebrate the father figure in life. So head over to our Facebook page, look for the Ones Who Raised Us post that's at the top of the page, and share a favorite memory of your dad. You're in to win. Oh, it's an amazing prize pack you could win. Golf Depot, Emil Thacker Shirley, Charlie B. Honey, and Canadian Tire. Our Facebook page,

0: to rock from Toronto. There is Triumph and Lay It on the Line. All right. Fans of comic books, blockbuster movies, hit television shows, and gaming will assemble under one roof for the annual Niagara Falls Comic-Con. It's taking place at the Niagara Falls Convention Center right there in Stanley Avenue. It's a huge space loaded with exhibitors and vendors, artists, celebrities, memorabilia, workshops, video games, way more. There's lots of free Q&As taking place with seminars and a cosplay contest. Ah, cosplay, where every day is Halloween. Can I share something with you? The people that dress up as furry animals, they frighten me. I'm frightened for them. No, to each his own. It's all good. Now, among the 50 celebrities and comic guests are Priscilla Presley. Yes, Elvis's former wife will be there. Jodie Sweetin from Full House will be there. David Arquette from the Scream franchise will be there, as well as NBA All-Star Dennis Rodman and comedian Bobcat Goldthwait. Oh, the list of celebrities is fantastic. It's Comic-Con. It runs today from 10 till 8 and tomorrow from 10 till 4 o'clock at the Niagara Falls Convention Center in beautiful Niagara Falls, Canada. Let's take a real quick break. We're coming back with Elton John next.
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0: Oh, there's still a chance of showers and a thunderstorm today, but it will be mainly cloudy and a little windy today with a high of 26. The humidex will make it feel like it's 33. Right now in the Hammer, it's 19, in Grimsby, it's 19, and at Comic-Con in Niagara Falls, Canada, it is 19.

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2: Good morning. It's 8 o'clock. I'm Nick Hughes. This is 88.5 The Lake News, making news this hour. If you plan on taking the train this weekend, there's a couple changes to the Lakeshore West GO line. Trains are running every hour between West Harbor and Union, and they'll also run every half an hour between Oakville and Union. Livestock from Texas is not coming to Canada. It's because of a flesh-eating screwworm infestation that's being reported. Several U.S. states are also implementing precautionary measures to mitigate the risk of a spread. Plastic water bottles will be allowed at World Cup matches in Canada. FIFA had previously banned all water bottles but have since reversed course. They now say that soft plastic, sealed, disposable water bottles will be allowed. Close to 100% of a nearly $500 million rise in OSAP spending over the last 2 years went to private career colleges. New info was uncovered through a Freedom of Information request. It showed growth in assistance for university and publicly funded college students was modest or unchanged. Opposition critics are saying those students should not be penalized by Doug Ford's recent OSAP cuts. Ukrainian officials say a large-scale attack early this morning targeted Russia's second-largest city. Russian residents were advised to stay inside, and they were warned about possible disruptions to cell phone and internet service. The attack comes after Vladimir Putin refused talks with Ukrainian President Volodymyr Zelensky. If a separation vote in Alberta starts civil disobedience, Danielle Smith says the law will be enforced. The Premier of Alberta referenced the province's critical infrastructure defense law yesterday. It imposes extra penalties for obstructing essential infrastructure like railways, highways, or pipelines. Environment Canada is predicting a warm and dry summer this year. Nathan Gillett is a Canadian research scientist, and he says Canada is warming at nearly twice the global rate because of human-induced climate change. Health experts are reminding you to keep cool when you can this summer, drink lots of water, and don't leave pets or kids in the car. The Blue Jays lost to the Orioles 13-3 last night. The Marlies are one win away from the Calder Cup Finals. They beat the Scranton-Wilkes-Barre Penguins 5-1 at home. The Knicks took down the Spurs 105-104 last night, taking a commanding 2-0 lead in the NBA Finals. And Team Canada tied Ireland last night in their final tune-up game before the World Cup. Weather is next.
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4: There is still a chance of showers and a thunderstorm today, but it will be mainly cloudy with a little windy today with a high of 26 degrees. The Humidex will make it feel like it's 23. Right now in Grimsby, it's 19. In Stony Creek, it's 19. And in St. Catharines, it's 20 degrees.

88.5 The Lakers, Blondie and Heart of Glass. All right. Are you ready to get up on the train? Coming up next, we have two trains. We've got the OJs and the Love Train. But first, it's Arlo Guthrie and the train they call the City of New Orleans. 88.5 The Lake.

98.5 Lake, the city of New Orleans. If you ever get a chance, you should go across the country, out west, on the train. Get to see the country from a completely different point of view. And then, there's the love train.

0: lover boy and the kid is hot tonight. Well, the New York Times, a month or so ago, released a list of the 30 greatest living American songwriters, and it upset the readers a lot. They said, "What do you mean? You didn't include Billy Joel amongst the group of the 30 greatest living American songwriters?" So they went to the readers and they came up with a new poll. And sure enough, Billy Joel comes in at number 5 to sort of straighten the whole score out. In at number 1, to no surprise, is Bob Dylan, followed by Paul Simon, Bruce Springsteen, Carole King. There's Billy Joel at number 5. Stevie Wonder is 6. Taylor Swift, Dolly Parton, James Taylor, and Willie Nelson. The list is 100 long. So I thought, you know, let's do our own list here of the greatest Canadian songwriters, a listener's poll here. They can be alive or dead, not necessarily living like the New York Times, all right? I've got a post up on our Facebook page and our Instagram account as well, too. When it comes up in your stream, let me know and make the list as long as you want. The obvious ones are going to rise to the top, but I'm really kind of curious about some songwriters that you personally love that you are not Gordon Lightfoot or Neil Young or Joni Mitchell, like in Gord Downie of the Tragically Hip. Those are the ones that definitely are going to be there, but maybe there's somebody else who writes songs that you absolutely love. They can be part of the 88.5 The Lake family of songs that we have here. It could be outside of that as well, too. Let me know on our Facebook and Instagram account our list of the top Canadian songwriters. Let's take a quick break, and we're coming back with a Cowbell Classic next.
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0: Still a chance of showers and a thunderstorm today, but it will be mainly cloudy and a little windy with a high of 26. The humidex will make it feel like it's 33. Right now in West Lincoln, it's 19. In Grimsby, it's 19. And in Stony Creek, it's 19 degrees.
7: Fellas, we just wasted 2 good tracks. This last one was even better than the first. You're going to want that cowbell.

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Text 885 The Lake Studio Line at 905-253-0885. 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

It's April 1, and ooh, what a night. You know that alarm bell at the beginning? I bet you it makes you turn your head every time we play it on the radio, right? So this weekend is the reenactment of the Battle of Stony Creek. It's taking place today. Starts at 10, goes through 10 tonight, and tomorrow from 10 till 4:30. It is the longest continually running War of 1812 reenactment in Ontario, and this marks its 42nd year, and it continually ranks at the top of the top 100 festivals in the province since 2004. It's all happening at the Battlefield House Museum on King Street West in Stony Creek. Last year, more than 10,000 people attended over the weekend, so they're getting things set up so you can get in and out of the site. There's free parking and a free shuttle bus service running today from an offsite parking location at Sir John Henry Newman Catholic High School, okay? That's up at 120.

0: 27 Gray Road. So park your car there and the shuttle bus will take you down to the battle site, all right? The most optimal bus routes are Route 5 Delaware and Route 44 Rymel. The battle reenactments themselves take place today at 3:30 and at 8:30 and tomorrow at 2 p.m. It's the reenactment of the Battle of Stony Creek at the Battlefield House Museum at 77 King Street West in Stony Creek. It's Paulie Morris back with the Commodores next.
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0: There's still a chance of a shower and thunderstorms today, but it will be mainly cloudy with a little windy and a high of 26 degrees. The humidex will make it feel like it's 33. Right now in Beamsville, it's 21. In Grimsby, it's 21. And at the Battlefield House Museum on King Street West in Stony Creek, it's 20 degrees.

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1: Good morning. It's 9 o'clock. I'm Nick Hughes. This is 88.5 The Lake News. Making news this hour. GO Train service is a little bit different this weekend on the Lakeshore West Line. Trains are running hourly between West Harbor and Union. They'll also run every 30 minutes between Oakville and Union. FIFA is adjusting their water bottle policy for the World Cup. Fans will be allowed to bring a soft plastic sealed disposable water bottle into any match here in Canada. Meantime, TTC is going to be using drones as part of its World Cup safety plan. They'll monitor crowd conditions around transit hubs and stations. Canada is temporarily blocking livestock from Texas because of a flesh-eating larvae. An infestation of New World screwworm was confirmed this week for the first time in 60 years. The Canadian Food Inspection Agency says animals from Texas will not be allowed into the country. New data shows 95% of OSAP spending the past 2 years went to students going to private career colleges. Those numbers have opposition critics arguing that public institutions should not be penalized by Doug Ford's recent cuts to OSAP grants. The premier says rising and unsustainable costs are what caused his government to shift more towards loans. Danielle Smith says the law will be enforced if a separation vote in Alberta sparks civil disobedience. The premier referenced the province's critical infrastructure defense law, which imposes extra penalties for obstructing essential infrastructure like railways, highways, or pipelines. And Environment Canada says it's going to be a warm and dry summer. Research scientist Nathan Gillett says Canada's average summer temperatures have risen by about 2 degrees since 1948.
2: Canada is warming at nearly twice the global rate, and most of this warming has been caused by human-induced climate change.
1: Health experts are reminding you to stay hydrated, keep cool when you can, and don't leave kids or pets in the car. A rough night for the Blue Jays. They fell to the Orioles 13-3. The New York Knicks are 2 wins away from their first NBA title since 73. They hit a free throw with less than 10 seconds left in the game last night to beat the Spurs by 1 point. Final score was 105-104. Team Canada tied Ireland in their final friendly match before the World Cup. And the Toronto Marlies beat the Scranton Wilkes-Barre Penguins 5-1. And they're 1 win away from going to the Calder Cup Finals. Weather is next.
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4: Well, there's still a chance of a shower and a thunderstorm today, although the skies outside our studios here are just a beautiful blue. It's going to be a little windy today as well, too, with a high of 26 degrees. The humidex will make it feel like it's 33. Right now in Grimsby, it's 22. In the Hammer, it's 22. And in St. Kitts, it's 22 degrees.

0: background singers on these songs. They're so great. All right, so this week, the CAA released its annual list of the worst roads in Canada. And here, there's the Ontario list of the 10 worst roads. And at the very top is Barton Street East in Hamilton. And every year they bring out this list, and it always is at the top. And you got to wonder if the people in Hamilton who run this city is like, since you're being embarrassed by this list, or aren't you embarrassed by this list? And why don't you fix it? Like, I mean, really? Like, Barton Street East has been a problem for as long as I can remember, and it still tops this list of the worst streets in Ontario. I don't know how they come up with this list, whether people vote for it, or whether the CAA drive all over the roads in Ontario, or it's the calls that they get at the CAA emergencies for, you know, for to pull cars out of ditches or flat tires or all that kind of stuff. Also notable on the list, in Fort Erie, Cider Road. People are there report that as soon as it rains, they get potholes, ruts, and a lot of mud. Now, I kind of went, where is Cider Road? It says Fort Erie here. I took a look at it, and it's out in the middle of nowhere. It's, with all due respect to the people that live on that road, it's near Stevensville, and it's just south of the big golf course that's out there. But who drives on this road? I'm so sorry. But Cider Road in Fort Erie, one of the worst in Ontario, coming in at number four. Now, don't even ask me about Sodom Road out near Fort Erie. That one I have no explanation for. Is Paulie Morris. We get another long set of music on the way, and we'll kick it off with Cool and the Gang next.
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0: Still have a chance of a shower and a thunderstorm today, but it will be mainly cloudy and a little windy today with a high of 26. The humidex will make it feel like it's 33. Right now, West Lincoln, it's 21, and Grimsby, it's 21, and in Stony Creek, it's 23.

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It's that easy. Playing the greatest hits of all time. 88.5 The Lake. Ooh.

Ooga Shock as well. She was driving the place. Stop it, Paul. It's Pauly Morris. 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You can use that. Simon and Garfunkel and the Monkees are on the way, but first it's Tom Petty. Here's Free Fallin' from 8-

0: are those pleasant old men?
1: It's BTO. They're Canada's answer to ELP. Their big hit was TCB. That's how we talked in the 70s. We didn't have a moment to spare.
2: 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We're going to play all your old favorites. But first, we'd like to dip into our new CD.
1: Taking care of business!
3: 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We'll get to that
1: one. No talking! No new crap! Taking care of business now!

0: we used only letters back in the 70s because we didn't have a lot of time to talk about it. Yes, Bachman Turner Overdrive. All right. If you're a reader or a collector of all things culture, there are a couple of important sales that are taking place today. Let's start with Canada's largest used book sale. It continues this weekend. It's the Birchway Book Riot. 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We're coming back with Diana Ross next.
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0: Well, there's still a chance of a shower and a thunderstorm today, but it will be mainly cloudy and a little windy today with a high of 26. The humidex will make it feel like it's 33. Right now in Grimsby, it's 21, and the Hammer is 20. And at the Birchway Book Sale in Niagara Falls, it is 21 degrees.

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2: Good morning. It's 10 o'clock. I'm Nick Hughes. This is 88.5 The Lake News. Making news this hour. If you plan on taking the train this weekend, there's a couple of changes to the Lakeshore West GO line. Trains are running every hour between West Harbor and Union. They'll also run every half an hour between Oakville and Union. Livestock from Texas is not coming to Canada. It's because a flesh-eating screwworm infestation is being reported. Several U.S. states are also implementing precautionary measures to mitigate the risk of a spread. Plastic water bottles will be allowed at World Cup matches in Canada. FIFA had previously banned all water bottles, but they've since reversed course. They now say that soft plastic, sealed, disposable water bottles will be allowed. Nearly 100% of a nearly $500 million rise in OSAP spending over the last 2 years went to private career colleges. The new info was uncovered through a Freedom of Information request. It showed growth in assistance for university and publicly funded college students was modest or unchanged. Opposition critics are saying those students should not be penalized by Doug Ford's recent OSAP cuts. Ukrainian officials say a large-scale attack early this morning targeted Russia's second-largest city. Russian residents were advised to stay inside, and they were warned about possible disruptions to cell phone and internet service. The attack comes after Vladimir Putin refused talks with Ukrainian President Volodymyr Zelensky. If a separation vote in Alberta starts civil disobedience, Danielle Smith says the law will be enforced. The Premier of Alberta referenced the province's critical infrastructure defense law yesterday. It imposes extra penalties for obstructing essential infrastructure like railways, highways, or pipelines. And Environment Canada is predicting a warm and dry summer this year. Nathan Gillette is a Canadian research scientist, and he says Canada is warming at nearly twice the global rate because of human-induced climate change. Health experts are reminding you to keep cool when you can, drink lots of water, and don't leave pets or kids in the car. The Blue Jays are back at it this afternoon. They host the Baltimore Orioles. Braden Fisher gets the start for Toronto. Game 3 of the Stanley Cup Finals goes tonight. The series is tied at 1-1. The Canes are in Vegas taking on the Golden Knights, and the Game 3 victor goes on to win the series nearly 80% of the time. Weather is next.
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4: Environment Canada says there's still a chance of showers and a thunderstorm today, but it will be mainly cloudy and a little windy with a high of 26. The humidex is going to make it feel like it's 33 degrees. Right now, Beansville's 22 and Grimsby is 22, and in the Hammer is 23 degrees.

Bobby Seger and Old Time Rock and Roll. Well, the New York Times released their readers' poll, the top 100 living American songwriters. So I thought, let's build our own list of Canadian songwriters. What are some of the Canada's greatest songwriters? Well, there are names that rise to the surface right away, right? Including this guy, Neil Young. Gotta have Neil Young on that list of the greatest Canadian songwriters. Here's Heart of Gold from 88.5 The Lake.

0: the lake there's Neil Young, definitely one of this country's greatest songwriters. Heart of Gold, that up there was one of the greatest Canadian songs ever. So that's where polling today. I'm looking for you guys to fill out a list of Hall of Fame Canadian songwriters to answer back to the New York Times list that's just been published. Craig Robertson, who works here at the radio station, was the first in our Facebook poll, and he nominates Gordon Lightfoot, Neil Young, Joni Mitchell, Gordon Downie, Robbie Robertson of the Band, who are amongst some of the best. And those are the names that definitely rise to the surface. And I said, man, well, what about the others? I mean, there's others. So he sent me a DM and said, okay, let's make sure we have Leonard Cohen on the list. He nominates Gene McClellan, who wrote the song Snowbird for Anne Murray. Ian Tyson, the man behind Four Strong Winds. Many believe that is one of the quintessential Canadian songs. Then he likes the boys from the band The Grapes of Wrath. And finally, Terry Watkinson of Max Webster, who wrote the song Let Go of the Line. He's a big fan. Now, if you're going to talk Max Webster, you have to talk about the songwriting team of Kim Mitchell and Pye DuBois. On our Facebook post, we have Deb, who suggested Bruce Coburn. Yes, absolutely. Gord Downie of the Hip and Stompin' Tom Connors. Yes. Rick suggests don't forget about Leonard Cohen. Dana likes Paul Anka, Lightfoot, and Burton Cummings. Yes. And Fred, it's Ed Robertson and Stephen Page, the songwriting duo behind the songs by the Bare Naked Ladies. Let's not forget about a bunch of others right in this area here. Hamilton's Ian Thomas, all right? What about the boys from Rush? How's about Andy Kim and Bill Henderson from Chilliwack and Brian Adams and Dan Hill and Gene Ovanelli? There's tons more. I'd love to know who are your favorite Canadian songwriters. Let me know on our Facebook page and our Instagram account as well, too. It's Paulie. Let's take a quick break. We're back with another long set of music. Oh, this one is amazing. We're going to kick it off with Hall & Oates next.
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2: 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I'm Tyler Park with the 88.5 The Lake Events Cruiser.
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0: Chance of showers and a thunderstorm today, but it will be mainly cloudy and a little windy with a high of 26. The Humidex, 33 degrees. Right now, West Lincoln, it's 24, and Grimsby is 24, and in Stony Creek, it's 23 degrees.

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0: 88.5 The Lake. If you're going to make a list of the greatest Canadian songwriters, Corey Lightfoot's going to be right at the top of that list. We're taking a poll on our Facebook page. I'd love to know your favorite Canadian songwriters. All right, today in Hamilton, it's a free children's art festival. This is an annual which takes place at Gage Park. There's a full program of live music performances. There's a storytelling tent. The annual event also promises workshops, an artist market, and a heck of a lot more. Now, they are reminding you to bring sunscreen, water bottles, play clothes, hats, snacks, a picnic lunch. Don't forget the umbrella because there's still a little rain in the forecast, or a parasol for the shade as well, too. You don't want to make sure you protect the kids. You know all this because you are parents. Now, they also are suggesting you make sure that you leave with what you brought because they see a lot of lost hats and water bottles at the end of the festival. It's the Children's Art Festival taking place today. Just got underway at 10:30. Goes till 4:30 this afternoon. You can find it at Gage Park, which is at 1000 Main Street East in The Hammer. For more information, go to their website, imagineinthepark.com. Let's take a quick break, and we're coming back with Warren Zevon next.
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0: Yeah, there's a chance of showers and a thunderstorm today, but it will be mainly cloudy and a little windy with a high of 26. The humidex will make it feel like it's 33. Right now in Grimsby, it's 24, in Beansville, it's 24, and at the Free Children's Art Fest in Gage Park in Hamilton, it is 23.

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2: Good morning. It's 11 o'clock. I'm Nick Hughes. This is 88.5 The Lake News. Making news this hour. GO Train service is a little bit different this weekend on the Lakeshore West Line. Trains are running hourly between West Harbor and Union. They'll also run every 30 minutes between Oakville and Union. FIFA is adjusting their water bottle policy for the World Cup. Fans will be allowed to bring a soft plastic, sealed, disposable water bottle into any match here in Canada. Meantime, the TTC is going to be using drones as part of their World Cup safety plan. They'll be monitoring crowd conditions around transit hubs and stations. Canada is temporarily blocking livestock from Texas because of a flesh-eating larvae. An infestation of New World screwworm was confirmed this week for the first time in 60 years. The Canadian Food Inspection Agency says animals from Texas will not be allowed into the country. New data shows 95% of OSAP spending the past 2 years went to students going to private career colleges. Those numbers have opposition critics arguing that public institutions should not be penalized by Doug Ford's recent cuts to OSAP grants. The premier says rising and unsustainable costs are what caused his government to shift more towards loans. Danielle Smith says the law will be enforced if a separation vote in Alberta sparks civil disobedience. The premier referenced the province's critical infrastructure defense law, which imposes extra penalties for obstructing essential infrastructure like highways, railways, or pipelines. And Environment Canada says it's going to be a warm and dry summer. Research scientist Nathan Gillette says Canada's average summer temperatures have risen by about 2 degrees since 1948.
3: Canada is warming at nearly twice the global rate, and most of this warming has been caused by human-induced climate change.
2: Health experts are reminding you to stay hydrated, keep cool when you can, and don't leave kids or pets in the car. The Blue Jays are looking to bounce back after last night's tough loss to the Orioles. Toronto is once again going with a bullpen game. Braden Fisher is the opener. The Stanley Cup Finals continue tonight, but the games now shift to Vegas. The series between the Hurricanes and Golden Knights is all tied up at a game apiece. And the CFL is wrapping up its kickoff weekend with the Ottawa Redblacks hosting the Edmonton Elks. Weather is next.
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5: Chance of showers and thunderstorms today, but it will be mainly cloudy and a little windy, clearing this afternoon with a high of 24 degrees, the humidex 30. Right now in Grimsby, it is 24, in Stony Creek, it's 24, and in St. Catharines, it's 24 degrees. Coming up in about 5 minutes, the story about how the Rolling Stones ripped off one of their own band members. It's Ronnie Wood. But first, it's ELO, and Don't Bring Me Down.

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1: This has got to be the saddest day of my life. I called you here today.

and say goodbye. It's Paulie Morris here. Did the Rolling Stones rip off Ronnie Wood? Well, we have to go back to the early 1970s. Ronnie Wood, of course, the guitar player in the band. In the early 1970s, it wasn't unusual for all the British rock stars to get together and to socialize. It wasn't unusual to see members of the Beatles, the Stones, the Who, and many others to be seen together. One of the best hangouts was Ronnie Wood's house in Richmond. It's called The Wick. Ronnie Wood, at the time, was the lead guitarist for The Faces. He had not become a member of the Stones until much later on. One night, Mick and Keith was there with a bunch of others, and Ronnie played them this riff that he had written. Before you know it, they started a jam. Mick wrote some lyrics, and they recorded the song in Ronnie's home studio. The original recording of this song featured David Bowie on backing vocals. Ooh. Now, the Rolling Stones headed into the studio to do their next record, and guess what? They re-recorded the song, but the songwriting credit was exclusively Jagger and Richards, but in brackets beside the song title, inspired by Ronnie Wood. They never gave him full credit, and he never earned a penny for a song that became the title song of their classic 1974 album. The song, It's Only Rock and Roll, but I like it. They never gave him a songwriting credit. Come on.

88.5 The Lake. It's only rock and roll, but I like it. He wrote the music. They recorded it in his home studio, and they took it right from underneath him. Poor Ronnie Wood. It's Paulie Morris here, breaking up is hard to do. Here's Neil Sedaka on 88.5.

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1: Hey, it's Tyler. 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The market runs until 2, so you still have lots of time to get down here, check it out, and enjoy the day. This report has been brought to you by Canadian Tire in the Grimsby Square Shopping Center. I'm Tyler Park with the 88.5 The Lake Events Cruiser.
0: 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Just in time for Father's Day. 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
4: Chance of showers and thunderstorms today, but it will be mainly cloudy, a little windy, and skies should clear later on this afternoon. The high for today, 24 degrees. The humidex will make it feel like it's 30. Right now in the Hammer, it's 24. In Grimsby, it's 24. And in Beamsville, it's 24 degrees. One day I've got to tell you the story about how Eric Clapton stole his best friend's wife. That would be George Harrison. This is one of the many songs devoted to her. It's Wonderful Tonight. Eric Clapton is on 88.5 The Lake.

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1: I was born and raised down in Alabama on a farm way back up in the woods. I was so ragged that folks used to call me Patches. Papa used to tease me about it, 'cause deep down inside he was hurt 'cause he'd done all he

2 days later, Papa passed away. I became a man that day. So I told Mama I was gonna quit school, but she said that was Daddy's strictest rule.

The R&B singer just recently passed away. Had songs like Slippin' Away and, of course, Patches, and some novelty songs as well, too. It's Pauly Morissette. 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

0: Grimsby area, we've lost power. Hydro is out here at the building, although we have a backup system here. But from what I understand, it goes as far as Casablanca. I'm not sure how far east it goes, east of Grimsby, but just be aware that right now the power is out in this region. All right, Canada's best and biggest used bookseller returns this week. It's on at the Gale Center. It's a chance for you to choose from thousands of fiction and nonfiction titles, puzzles, games, vintage books, children's books, music and rare books, and way more. Most titles are only $3. The sale is on right now. It goes from 9 o'clock to 5 o'clock today and tomorrow. You can find this big book sale at the Gale Center, which is at 5152 Thorold Stone Road in Niagara Falls. It's Pauly Morris here. Let's take a quick break. Hopefully the power comes back on for all the rest of you, because I know the day is getting hot and humid. We'll be back with music from Gladys Knight and the Pips next.
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2: Hey, it's Tyler. 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
0: Chance of showers and thunderstorms today, but it will be mainly cloudy, a little windy, and things will clear up later this afternoon. The high 24. The humidex will make it feel like it's 30. Right now in the Hammer, it's 24. In Grimsby, it's 26. And in Beamsville, it's 26 degrees.

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2: Good afternoon. It's 12 o'clock. I'm Nick Hughes. This is 88.5, The Lake News. Making news this hour. If you plan on taking the GO train this weekend, there's a couple of changes to the Lakeshore West Line. Trains are running every hour between West Harbor and Union. They're also running every half an hour between Oakville and Union. Livestock from Texas is not coming to Canada. A flesh-eating screwworm infestation is being reported. Several U.S. states are also implementing precautionary measures to mitigate the risk of a spread. Plastic water bottles will be allowed at World Cup matches in Canada. FIFA had previously banned all water bottles, but they've since reversed course. They now say that soft plastic, sealed, disposable water bottles will be allowed. Close to 100% of nearly a $500 million rise in OSAP spending over the last 2 years went to private career colleges. That new info was uncovered through a Freedom of Information request. It showed growth in assistance for university and publicly funded college students was modest or unchanged. Opposition critics are saying those students should not be penalized by Doug Ford's recent OSAP cuts. Ukrainian officials say a large-scale attack early this morning targeted Russia's second-largest city. Russian residents were advised to stay inside, and they were warned about possible disruptions to their cell phone and internet service. And this attack comes after Vladimir Putin refused talks with Ukrainian President Volodymyr Zelensky. If a separation vote in Alberta starts civil disobedience, Danielle Smith says the law will be enforced. The Premier of Alberta referenced the province's critical infrastructure defense law yesterday. It imposes extra penalties for obstructing essential infrastructure like railways, highways, or pipelines. Environment Canada is predicting a warm and dry summer. Nathan Gillette is a Canadian research scientist, and he says Canada is warming at nearly twice the global rate because of human-induced climate change. Health experts are reminding you to keep cool when you can, drink lots of water, and don't leave pets or kids in the car. The Blue Jays are back at it this afternoon. They host the Baltimore Orioles. Braden Fisher will start the game for Toronto. And Game 3 of the Stanley Cup Finals goes tonight. The series is tied at one apiece. The Canes are in Vegas, taking on the Golden Knights. And the Game 3 victor goes on to win the World Series nearly 80% of the time. Weather is next.
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7: Well, the power is out here in Grimsby, extending from the Lake Ontario shoreline up to Mud Road and east and west of that, as far as at least 50 Road. It may go even further, and as far as Grimsby Beach, 30 Road. Okay, so power is out. Not sure when it's coming back. Not sure what the problem is. In the meantime, the weather is kind of great. Chance of showers and thunderstorms today, but it will be mainly cloudy, a little windy, and will clear up later this afternoon. The high 24. The Humidex making it feel like it's 30. Right now, West Lincoln, it's 26. In Grimsby, it's 26. And in Stony Creek, it's 24.

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1: Hey, it's Tyler. I'm at Montebello Park in St. Catharines right now for the last day of the Niagara Flower and Wine Festival. There is so much going on here all day long with awesome local vendors, live music, delicious food, and tons of fun and games. It's an absolutely gorgeous day here in the park, so come enjoy the good weather and kick off summer. It's a really fun time, so you definitely don't want to miss out on it. The festival runs until 9 tonight, so you have loads of time to get down here, check it out, and enjoy the day. This report has been brought to you by Canadian Tire in the Grimsby Square Shopping Center. I'm Tyler Park with the 88.5 The Lake Events Cruiser.
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1: Hey, it's Tyler. I'm at Montebello Park in St. Catharines right now for the last day of the Niagara Flower and Wine Festival. 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

the greatest hits of all time in another summer of peace, love, and music. BJ Thomas with the original Hooked on a Feeling. Good afternoon, I'm Tad Yates. Hooked on a summertime feeling in this first weekend of June. A warm, windy day today. Got some hot music and more for you. Tell you about some things you could win, things going on, some trivia, and more. And the results of my Facebook survey in a few minutes from now. Yes, here now. I was made for loving you.

0: the greatest hits of all time with music to get you moving on your Saturday afternoon. Bruce Springsteen, Dancing in the Dark. The original video featured future Friend star Courtney Cox dancing with the boss. Good afternoon. I'm Ted Yates. Great to be with you. Got some good stuff coming up, and I posted on our Facebook page, the FIFA World Soccer kicks off next Friday, 6 days from now. My question is, do you plan on watching any of it? Well, almost double the answers said no. And some of the answers, Dar D replied with, not unless it's on ice with skates, a hockey stick, and a puck. Diane S. said, hubby will, not me. Claudia R., yep, Canada, Portugal, and Brazil. Gordon DB said, too busy watching my grass grow. And Rob M. said, I have zero interest in that sport unless my grandkids are playing. So there you have it. But there sure is a lot of hype about the World Cup coming to Toronto. The world will go there, and they've already got the signs up along the Queenie Toronto bound with take transit because it's going to be so busy starting next Friday, June 12th. Hey, got some great stuff coming up, kicking off the next set of the greatest hits of all time, Elton John's biggest hit from the spring of 73. And it's yours right after this. It's a name song.
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2: Hey, it's Tyler. I'm at Pet Country Market in Grimsby right now for Beamsville Four Paws Rescue's adoption event. 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I'm Tyler Park with the 88.5 The Lake Events Cruiser.
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6: Sunny this afternoon, high today of 25. The humidex could feel like 32. Clear tonight, low of 15. Sunny tomorrow, high of 28. The humidex could feel like 33. Sunday night, clear, low of 13. And Monday, sunny, high of 27. Weather and more at 88.5 thelake.fm.

The greatest hits of all time, Laughing in Another Summer of Peace, Love, and Music. The Guess Who with one of the songs they performed this past Monday in Hamilton at the TD Coliseum. Good afternoon. I'm Chad Yates with Paul Simon. He's going to be at the RBC Amphitheater in concert later this month, June 25th. He may perform this one. Me and Julio, Down by the Schoolyard.

0: The greatest hits of all time. Good afternoon. I'm Chad Yates with Sweeney Todd, Roxy Roller, and before that, The Beatles with Get Back. It was number one this week back in 1969, a song they recorded on the rooftop of their Apple Records building. Hey, Father's Day is coming up. Celebrate the father figure in your life. Head over to our Facebook page, look for our The Ones Who Raised Us post right there at the top of the page, and share a favorite memory of Dad, and you could be in to win an amazing Father's Day prize pack, courtesy of Golf Depot in Six Nations, Emile Factory Shoe Outlet, Charlie B. Honey, and Canadian Tire Grimsby, all part of another summer of peace, love, and music on 88.5 The Lake. Coming up next, some love from the Reverend Al Green. He had 4 million sellers in 1 year, 1972, the biggest of which I'll play next here on 88.5 The Lake.
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2: 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I'm at Pet Country Market in Grimsby right now for Beansville Four Paws Rescue's adoption event. 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

0: The greatest hits of all time in another summer of peace, love, and music. Lots of peace and love in 1967 when that song was number one. Strawberry Alarm Clock, Incense and Peppermints. And the original video of that song shows a lead singer who is the drummer front and center. Also, Ed King, the guitarist back then in his pre-Lynyrd Skynyrd days. Good afternoon. I'm Chad Yates. Here it is, first weekend of June. Hope you're having a great one. How about this? Won $100 in Lotto Max tickets? Every Tuesday, we give it away. Head over to our website, click on the freebies tab to get in on that. $100 in Lotto Max tickets. And by the way, the jackpot for Tuesday night is $10 million plus 10 times $100,000 prizes. Lots of winners coming up musically. What classic rock song from the 70s opens with the line, "When I was young, it seemed that life was so wonderful"? What's that wonderful song? Find out right after this.
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6: Sunny this afternoon, high of 25. The humidex could feel like 32. Clear tonight, low of 15. Sunny tomorrow, high of 28. The humidex could feel like 33. Sunday night, clear, low of 13. Sunny on Monday, high of 27. There's weather and more at 88.5 The Lake.fm.

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greatest hits of all time, Neil Young with Crazy Horse from the summer of 1970, Cinnamon Girl. Good afternoon, I'm Ted Yates with Fleetwood Mac. This song was number one in June this month back in 1977 for the number one album of the year, Rumors, Dreams, featuring the great Stevie Nicks up front on lead vocals.

0: the greatest hits of all time. Good afternoon. I'm Ted Yates with Terry Jacks, Concrete Sea. How about on the pond? Yeah, the secondary school regatta is on right now in Port Dalhousie. A lot of visitors from out of the area. Of course, teams competing from all across Canada and some from the U.S. in the regatta this weekend. And steps away in Port Dalhousie's Lakeside Park. Remember, the antique carousel, still a nickel a ride, is open every weekend until 8 p.m. And once we get into July 1st, it'll be open 7 days a week until Labor Day. Just ahead, the biggest hit from Pink Floyd's epic Dark Side of the Moon album. It shines right after something fun from KC and the Sunshine Band. Up next, here on 88.5 The Lake, playing the greatest hits of all time.
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2: Hey, it's Tyler. I'm at Pet Country Market in Grimsby right now for Beamsville Four Paws Rescue's adoption event. They're packing up for the day, but if you're quick, you can still get down here before they leave at 3. 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

0: greatest hits of all time. Good afternoon. I'm Tad Yates. Cyndi Lauper, time after time. And I hope you're having a great time in this Saturday afternoon and through the weekend. Here's a fun time. This will be something different for the whole family. A reenactment of the Battle of Stony Creek. Yeah, you get to witness the 1813 Battle of Stony Creek reenactment at Battlefield House Museum and Park today and tomorrow. The longest continuous running reenactment of its kind in Ontario. And the event features live battle reenactments, period games, demonstrations, historical music, food, and a heritage market. A drone light show will take place at dusk tonight at 9:30 and fireworks at 9:45. The reenactment of the Battle of Stony Creek that's on today until 10 this evening and then again tomorrow for Sunday, 10 a.m. to 4:30. The Battlefield House Museum and Park National Historic Site is located at 77 King Street West in Hamilton. And here's the best part, free admission. Coming up next, Genesis, April Wine, David Bowie, all in a row to kick off the next set of the greatest hits of all time in another summer of peace, love, and music.
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5: Clear skies tonight, low of 15 degrees. Tomorrow, mostly sunny at high of 28. The Humidex could feel like 33. Sunday night, clear, low of 13. Monday, sunny, high of 27. And then for Monday night, we can expect clear skies and low of 14 degrees. There's weather and more at 88.5 The Lake.fm.

greatest hits of all time, Paul Anka. It's time to cry. No, it's time to laugh. It's a weekend. Let's have some fun. And you'll have more of it tonight at 8, the beach party with Daryl McLean. 8 till midnight, requests and dedications and a whole lot of fun.

0: Baby, Won't You Please Come Home, and the home of the greatest hits of all time. That is Trooper. That was their debut hit, and one that was produced by Randy Bachman. Good afternoon. I'm Ted Yates. Here's a fun event that's happening right now in Montebello Park in St. Catharines, the Flower and Wine Festival, on until 9 this evening. Wine tastings, floral experiences, cultural showcases, artisan food vendors, kids' activities, live music, and so much more. That's at Montebello Park at 64 Ontario Street, St. Catharines, until 9 this evening, and it's free admission. You can find more information on this and other events in our events calendar at 885thelake.fm. Coming up, Mac Davis, a prolific songwriter who wrote some big hits for Elvis, Kenny Rogers, and others, and he had his own primetime TV show back in the mid-70s. Up next, the biggest hit that he sings on, that he wrote, right here on 88.5 The Lake.
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0: the greatest hits of all time of the Temptations. Get ready. It feels like summer now, but summer officially arrives 2 weeks and a day from now. And that was produced by their Motown friend, Smokey Robinson, who also wrote that song. So I posted on our Facebook page a few days ago, what season of the year would you love to last the longest? Number one most mentioned season? Fall. Followed by summer at 2, spring at 3rd, and no one wanted winter. Good afternoon, I'm Ted Yates. Coming up next, Bruce Springsteen, who told Rolling Stone magazine in a recent interview that he knew he'd had to work hard to become a musician. Quote, I looked at myself and I just said, well, you know, I can sing, but I'm not the greatest singer in the world. I can play guitar very well, but I'm not the greatest guitar player in the world. So I knew I had to work harder than everyone else to achieve my dream of being a rocker. End of quote from Bruce Springsteen. He had 5 years between his first hit, Born to Run, in 1975, and his next one from 1980. That's the one I'll play right after this for you.
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5: Clear skies tonight, low tonight at 15 degrees. Tomorrow, sunny, high of 28. The humidex could feel like 33. Sunday night, clear, low of 13. Monday, sunny, high of 27 degrees. Monday night, clear and low of 14 degrees. There's weather and more at 88.5thelake.fm.

the greatest hits of all time. We'll sing in the sunshine in another summer of peace, love, and music. That's Gail Garnett. She was originally from New Zealand, but made Toronto her home. This is the home of the greatest hits of all time. Thanks for joining us. I'm Tad Yates with the Bee Gees from the Saturday Night Fever soundtrack.

0: The greatest hits of all time. Good afternoon, I'm Ted Yates with Masquerade from Edward Bear. And before that, Simon and Garfunkel, Mrs. Robinson. It was number one this week back in 1968 from the movie The Graduate, and later featured in Forrest Gump and Once Upon a Time in Hollywood, the Quentin Tarantino film a few years ago. Well, it's classic car show season now, and here's one to keep in mind every Tuesday. The Gateway at QEW Casablanca Road in Grimsby have classic cars arriving usually around 4 o'clock every Tuesday in the evening. Hey, we're going to cruise back next. Just ahead, a perfect song for a Saturday from Chicago. Right after Boz Scaggs, who will celebrate his 82nd birthday in a couple of days, let's go back to a prime cut from his Silk Degrees album. Next, here on 88.5 The Lake, playing the greatest hits of all time.
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greatest hits of all time. Different Drum. Michael Nesmith wrote it, and the Monkees producers didn't want them to record it, so he gave it to the Stone Ponies with Linda Ronstadt. The rest, as they say, is history. Good afternoon. I'm Ted Yates on a warm and windy Saturday afternoon. Look what washed up ashore. It's a message in a bottle.

0: the greatest hits of all time in another summer of peace, love, and music. It's The Clash here with Tad Yates. Should I stay or should I go? Hey, why not go? Do what you want to do. Go where you want to go. It's the weekend. And just before that, Jim Croce with his great song Operator and Message in a Bottle from the Police featuring Sting. And Sting has confirmed again that he will not leave his fortune to his six kids. The singer is worth $550 million. He says, quote, "The worst thing you could do to a kid is to say you don't have to work." End of quote from Sting. Yeah, I get it, but still, you got to leave something to the kids. Make them live comfortably and still work, right? Coming up next, got a fun song from Grease. That was the biggest movie of the summer of 78. One of the prime cuts from it is up right after one of Motown's Marvin Gaye's best right here.
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6: Clear skies tonight, low overnight tonight of 15 degrees. Tomorrow, mostly sunny and high of 28. Humidex could feel like 33. Tomorrow night, clear, low of 13. Monday, sunny, high of 27. Monday night, clear, low of 14. Weather and more at 885thelake.fm.
7: Stop.

The greatest hits of all time, Tom Jones. She's a lady and he's the man. He'll be celebrating his 86th birthday tomorrow and just recently announced that he's coming back to the OLG stage, Falls View Casino, in concert October 2nd. And apparently he still sounds great. Good afternoon, I'm Ted Yates. Here's a great sounding song from David Bowie, Space Oddity, in another summer of peace, love, and music.

0: The greatest hits of all time. Good afternoon. I'm Tad Yates. That's Troiano's Band with Roy Kenner on lead vocals on We All Need Love. Roy Kenner and Dominic Trenno played in a few bands together, Mandela and Bush. And just before that, I played a Fab Four party favorite, Twist and Shout, but not necessarily at the same time. You might hurt yourself. A friend of mine was telling me that her back goes out more than she does these days. Watch for Tyler once again tomorrow out and about. In the 88.5, the Lake Cruiser, here, there, and everywhere, reporting from nonprofit and charity events in your area. 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

the greatest hits of all time. Something sexy for your Saturday. Black Velvet or Lana Miles here with Ted Yates. With the Doobie Brothers, one of their greatest rockers, and one they'll perform at the RBC Amphitheater. They'll be there July 5th in a double bill with Santana. Here's Long Train Running, featuring originally.

0: greatest hits of all time in another summer of peace, love, and music. Good evening, I'm Ted Yates. Three Dog Night, Let Me Serenade You from 1973. That summer I saw them perform. They were the headliner at the CNE Grandstand in a triple bill concert with April Wine and T-Rex opening. What a great concert. Of course, there's going to be a lot of great outdoor concerts from here on in, and many of them are free. And some of the big concerts you could win tickets to, like we gave away tickets to Bryan Adams coming to Hamilton's TD Coliseum August 28th. And coming up, Bryan Adams released his biggest album, Reckless, on his 25th birthday back in November of 1984. This album included six major hit singles, starting with the one I'll play right after the song for the Spinners I'll play next.
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greatest hits of all time, Heart and Kick It Out. Gonna kick out another great hit for you now. Blondie, One Way or Another. Here with Tad Yates on your Saturday night in another summer of peace, love, and music.

0: The greatest hits of all time. Good evening, I'm Ted Yates with Harlequin and Survive. How about $10 million? 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I hope it's your name we announce Tuesday morning. Just ahead, Hamilton's ultimate party band, Crowbar, right after Peter Frampton with a title song of the album he released this week in June of 1977. 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And thank you for telling your friends about us. 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

greatest hits of all time in another summer of peace, love, and music from Niagara Falls. Honeymoon Suite. By the way, there's fireworks over the falls every night at 10 o'clock through the entire summer. Good evening. I'm Tad Yates with Carol King from the Tapestry album. This was the B-side of It's Too Late on the 45.

0: the greatest hits of all time with Bond, dancing on a Saturday night. Yeah, it's a fun time. And tonight at 8, it's the beach party with Daryl McLean, requests and dedications and a whole lot of fun. And you'll probably say, oh, I haven't heard that song in a long time. It's great to hear it again. So join him tonight, 8 till midnight, Daryl McLean's beach party right here. Good evening, I'm Ted Yates. Coming up, BTO, right after BW, Barry White, spreading some love. Right after this, in another summer of peace, love, and music.
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Then we got the music up too loud. 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

greatest hits of all time, Chilliwack, Fly at Night on your Saturday night. I'm Ted Yates with ABBA, with a song that became a play and two movies, Mamma Mia, and another summer of peace, love, and music.

0: The greatest hits of all time. Good evening. It's Hello, Hooray. It's a Saturday. It's the weekend. That's Alice Cooper, the original 70s shock rocker. And he's still performing. He's coming to the OLG stage, Falls View Casino, September 22nd. Coming here next, it's the Beach Party with Daryl McLean. 8 till midnight, requests and dedications and a whole lot of fun right here. And tomorrow morning, Pauly Morris will start your Sunday. I'm Ted Yates. Have a great day, a great weekend. Here on 88.5, The Lake, playing the greatest hits of all time in another summer of peace, love, and music.
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